0: Tears back that I cry. All the hours spent giving advice on how to write your songs. All you did was prove me wrong. Wish you said you loved me when you didn't have your fingers crossed.
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1: 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I don't expect you to understand. I just hope I can explain.

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Yeah, you listen when I speak my mind. And there's no competition when I keep reminiscing on the way that you take all the weight off my shoulders. Every day when I'm

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1: Halloween party, we were only 14. Thought you had a guy, but you were only talking. We played a game, then a game, forget the name, but the man we kissed.